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I'm going to be real. This song totally reminds me of college and those 90s rom-coms. I'm Michelle Faye checking in. 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

103.3 KLOU as a preset on our iHeartRadio app. Getting better with age. Fellas, I'm looking at you. What's going on? It's Michelle Fay. But in all seriousness, they say that our mental health is actually getting better as we age. I'll explain next.

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0: 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Yeah, as you get older, you get better at handling stress, you stop caring about what other people think, and studies found that overall happiness tends to peak again in your 60s and 70s.
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To me, it is. Because why would anybody want to date an AI version of their pet? Listen, I'm all for being obsessed with your animals, but this is where lines get drawn. Let's talk next.

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It's a Made in the USA 4th of July weekend. 103.3 KLOU. Shout to

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This weekend, we're keeping it 100% American. The artists, the hits, and the good times. 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

This is 103.3 KLOU, the best variety of the 80s and 90s. Workplace hookups are definitely the conversation right now. Well, it turns out that there's this modern workplace romance report. Didn't even know that existed. And they found that 80% of us have had long-term workplace romances. A third of people. Have you even admitted to dating their boss or supervisor? Is this you? Where do you stand? Yeah.

required. Just great music made right here in the USA. It's a Made in the USA 4th of July weekend. 103.3 KLOU.

103.3 KLOU, the best variety of the 80s and 90s. So there are some hacks that you can start incorporating to make your phone less inviting. Now, considering I almost purchased something to actually lock my phone, lock myself out of those social media apps so that I get less distracted, these hacks could definitely make a difference. Let's chat next.

The hottest debate this 4th of July weekend, charcoal or propane? Either way, we've got the music covered. It's a Made in the USA weekend. 103.3 KLOU.

This weekend, we're keeping it 100% American. The artists, the hits, and the good times. It's a Made in the USA 4th of July weekend. The best variety of the 80s and 90s. 103.3 KLOU.

103.3 KLOU. This sounds like something out of a novel or a movie, considering Gen Z singles are foregoing the apps and hopping on airplanes to find romance. It's called flocking. Now, they're booking trips to meet new people, whether it be at a hotel bar, on a cruise, a random little weekend escape. Yeah, they're thinking, all right, if the love of my life isn't here where I'm at, well, maybe they're waiting for me somewhere else.

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1: 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I'll explain in minutes.

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Getting ready to kick off your 4th of July weekend. 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

0: 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I am checking out, but as we're celebrating America turning 250, thank you for allowing us to keep you company and making us your soundtrack, because I've got Bob Seger on the way, REO, Madonna, and more. Have a great rest of your Friday night. Have a great rest of your fourth weekend.
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1: Hey, what's going on? It is Hitman. Happy 4th of July. Yes, it is 4th of July with Hitman. More music coming up, including some Roy Orbison, some Fleetwood Mac, and some Billy Joel. Right now, some Prince and the Revolution. I never met

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It's a Made in the USA 4th of July weekend, celebrating the music made in America. 103.3 KLOU.

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0: 103.3 KLOU. So it is 4th of July. It's going to be a great day so far. Lots of fireworks tonight. But what's that one conversation you're going to avoid?
1: I avoid the conversation of whether a hot dog is a taco or not.
0: Oh, okay.
1: A lot of people, because it is a carb in the shape of a taco shell around a piece of meat, people classify it as a taco, but I'm still on the boat that it's a sandwich. I mean, at that point, then you can classify a Pop-Tart as ravioli, and that's not something I want to get further into.
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1: I was like trying to give you a little random fact for today. Did you know the 4-second rule? You know what this is? It's the amount of time that the average internet user will wait for a page to load before leaving and going to another site. This must be a Gen Z thing because the 4-second rule, you're older, back when you were using the telephone to use the internet, took more than 4 seconds. It took like 4 minutes for it to load, right? It's a random fact for today. We still got some key logins coming up in a couple of minutes.
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1: Hey, it's a little after one with the Hitman. More music coming up this hour, including some Extreme, also some Fleetwood Mac, and some Don Henley as we celebrate 4th of July. With some Tom Petty and Heartbreakers.

4th of July weekend, our playlist is homegrown and the volume is cranked up. 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

America turns 250, we're turning up the all-American hits all weekend long. It's a Made in the USA 4th of July weekend. 103.3 KLOU, the best variety of the 80s and 90s. 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

best variety of the 80s and 90s. 103.3 KLOU. Some Kansas there with Hitman. It is a Made in the USA weekend, all 4th of July weekend. And you're going to do some grilling this weekend, right? Well, there's a chef that actually claimed that you should never cook burgers on a grill because you lose too much of the fat, which means they don't taste as good. So a few other foods that shy away from grilling is also filet mignons, pork chops, and pizza. Kind of interesting. You know, it's funny, for 4th of July, usually I don't make burgers or hot dogs. Where I live, we have fajitas, mollejas, tripas, and much more. It's like with rice and beans. Oh, that's a 4th of July. Maybe I'm wrong. I don't know. Maybe it's me. Michael Jackson's coming up in a couple of minutes. License number.

4th of July weekend, we celebrate the spirit of America with a playlist certified homegrown. 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

0: 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So it is 4th of July, but what conversation are you going to avoid?
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0: Yeah.
1: Because people get so angry and they're so divided. And, I just feel like it's not worth me fighting with you. I don't want to fight with anybody.

celebrating America 250 the best way we know how. With the biggest hits from American artists. 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

This is 103.3 KLOU, the best variety of the 80s and 90s. It's a Made in the USA weekend with Guns N' Roses and the Hitman. You know, there's actually a new terrible word making the rounds again. It's called funflation. Yeah, it's the fact that everything we do for fun is getting a whole lot more expensive. Yeah, like the World Cup is a perfect example. Some of the other things is like baseball games. I always, you know, when my dad was alive, him and I always wanted to go to an NFL football game. I couldn't go. It was just way too expensive. Is there something that you consider as funflation? Let me know using the TalkBack feature on the iHeartRadio app. America.

0: debate this 4th of July weekend, charcoal or propane. Either way, we've got the music covered. 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

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Plus, sucking in your stomach is kind of bad for you. We'll talk about that a little bit. But it is a Made in the USA weekend with your band Train.

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0: best variety of the 80s and 90s. 103.3 KLOU. So, you know, there's going to be a lot of fireworks this 4th of July. So what was your big 4th of July mishap?
1: So we used to have the ones that shoot up straight into the air, and then they go off like the traditional fireworks, but the smaller ones that you can get at grocery stores.
0: Right.
1: And so we had our dog run over, and when we lit it, and he ran over, and then he knocked it over, and so it ended up going through the window of my dad's car. We had to get a new car, but I kind of missed that Durango.
0: So what was your big fireworks mishap? 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
1: So, guys, I don't know about this, but and women, too. I've been hearing about this. For years, many women have been told to suck in your stomach. They've been saying it to guys, too. But physical therapists are saying that doing that actually all the time could actually cause you even more harm. Yeah, they're saying that instead they recommend learning to relax your abdominal muscles, improve your posture, and reminding yourself to stop holding in your stomach altogether. You might want to look good for that picture, but in the end, sucking in your gut is actually not worth it. So you might have stomach problems because of that. I'm going to still do it. Steve Miller Band's coming up in a couple.

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1: Hey, how's it going? It is Hitman with more music coming up this hour, including some Green Day, some Belinda Carlisle, and Billy Joel on your Made in the USA weekend. Of course, it's 4th of July. I've got to play this song. Some Bruce Springsteen.

It's a Made in the USA 4th of July weekend when the grill is hot, the flags are flying, and the music is all American. 103.3 KLOU.

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1: So we're asking the question this 4th of July, what was your fireworks mishap?
2: Well, when I was young, my parents used to let me play with fireworks unsupervised, and I had an M80, and I lit it while I was holding it, and I blew my thumb and nail off.
1: Oh, my gosh. Some Tracy Chapman.

debate this 4th of July weekend? Charcoal or propane? Either way, we've got the music covered. It's a Made in the USA weekend. 103.3 KLOU.

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1: It is James Brown, of course, for your Made in the USA weekend, all weekend long. And I don't know why they came out with this list just recently, but they actually came out with some of the ugliest cars ever made. They're saying that the Tesla Cybertruck, the Toyota Prius, and the Nissan Cube. Now, somebody even put here that the Tesla Cybertruck, that somebody actually put flames on theirs and actually nicknamed it the Dumpster Fire. But if they own it, why did they're making fun of their own vehicle? Oh, geez, the AMC Pacer. You remember that one? Yep, they said it looks like a bug. Is there a car that you... I know one thing. I used to love my Scion XB, even though it looked like a bakery truck, a bread truck. I still love that car. I miss that car. REO Speedwagon's coming up in a couple of minutes.
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It's a little bit past 5 o'clock with Hitman. More music coming up, including Made in the USA artists like R.E.M., Billy Joel, and Otis Redding. But here you go. Here's some Paul Simon.

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2: Southbound Broadway still closed because of a sinkhole between 44 and Cole. Also on 55, northbound road work both directions between 141 and Merrimack Bottom. I'm Ed Smarin, and that's your latest total traffic.
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8: Hello and welcome to the show. I'm your host, Pat Campbell. We've got a fascinating program for you today. Our guest today says that there is a youth molecule in the human body, and he says this molecule of youth happens to be concentrated in our skin, hair, eyes, and joints. He says this substance not only dramatically influences our appearance, in other words, how young or how healthy we look, but more importantly, our physical strength, our flexibility, and mobility. This is our ability to do things, lift things, get around, be physical. Today, we're going to learn more about this once mysterious substance and how new breakthroughs are allowing us to get it back and keep it as we get older. All right, Bill Sardi is here. Bill is an author. He's traveled around the world in search of information about hyaluronic acid, or HA, as it's sometimes referred to. He's back from his recent trip to a small village in Japan, where people maintain high levels of HA and are famous for their ability to defy the aging process. Bill, welcome to the program.
9: Great to be with you, Pat. And all your statements to introduce the show today are certainly not overstatements. After years of people using oral hyaluronic acid supplements, well, of course, we're going to give your audience a report today, an update, and an improvement, how things are going, as thousands of people have discovered how this supports, in particular, their joints, but also their skin and their eyes and, of course, their hair and so on. These are the areas where the body actually is highly concentrated in HA. But I want to tell all your listeners to please stay tuned, because there's going to be an offer today from Purity Products, no strings attached. This is an offer from a reputable company that's been in business for years. Just for $5, there's no strings attached. You get to try a bottle of this wonderful new product and make your life simple, make your supplement regimen simple, and save a little money along the way.
8: Now, you say there's a youth molecule in the human body and that it holds the key to the visible signs of aging. Now, you've written about this. You've traveled to Japan to do the research. So tell me about it. What exactly is this molecule you're talking about?
9: Pat, it's amazing that most people don't know this word, hyaluronic acid. And of course, it's made, it's all over our body. It's in our skin. It's an all natural molecule. We can get it orally, replace it in our body. But more so, we've learned that the little bit that we can get as a dietary supplement can trigger your body to make more. And of course, why do we need more? Well, when we're young, we're loaded with this stuff. When we're babies, we have what we call baby fat. It's really baby HA. It makes, as babies fall down and get cuts and scrapes, you notice they never really get any lifelong scars from that because they have lots of HA on board, hyaluronic acid. And to make this easy to understand for the audience, I think we can all appreciate that women have smoother skin and thicker hair and so on, All of that is because estrogen sends a signal to make more HA, and that's why the girls have more limber, flexible joints. They can get in a kind of a lotus posture kind of that men can't get into. They certainly have all of those advantages, and it's because the estrogen sends a signal to make more HA. Now, women have more HA to lose than men do, and you see the skin shriveling up, the joints and so on, as women age. But there's a way to get it back, and of course, Purity Products for years now has been talking about HA, and they have a new formula just for the joints, HA joint formula, and it's so important today because I think everyone's confused. An article in the New York Times says consumers are confused what to do to support their joints, so people are looking for alternatives. We need cushioning in between the joints, the bones in our joints. When a doctor looks at an x-ray, all he's doing is measuring the space between the two bones there in the knee. So it's about a quarter of an inch space. Without that cushioning, you've got bone rubbing on bone. That's what HA is. It's the jello or the cushioning agent in between our bones. We lose it either due to wear and tear or age, and so we start getting problems. The more that we find pain relief, the more pain relievers we use, the more we're going to use these joints, and then we're going to wear out more bone. And they've noticed this. People who chronically use pain relievers are going to have more bone wear. So what you need is the actual cushioning back there to lubricate the joint, and that's what HA does. That's what HA is. The doctors call it synovial fluid. They actually inject this into joints. Orthopedists do. Dermatologists inject it into the skin. Eye doctors use it as a lubricant during eye surgery. So it's nothing foreign to modern medicine, but it may be new to you as a listener there, and you have never heard about HA before. Well, you need to learn about it. It's a wonderful molecule. It's all natural, and you can get it as a dietary supplement. Purity Products was the first to introduce it. Now, it's a great big long molecule, Pat, that's 6 million Daltons in molecular weight. Think of 6 million paper clips put together. It's big. You can't absorb it, and Purity found a way to knock it down so that it's only about 1,500 to 3,000. That means that you can absorb this orally. We actually proved that in studies conducted at a laboratory right there in Florida, and we're going to tell you more about that, but we proved that it's orally absorbed. Most doctors are told that oral HA cannot be absorbed. That's true if it's the regular HA. It's got to be knocked down in molecular weight. And more important, it needs some other antioxidants to be added with it. We're going to talk about one here in just a moment. But Purity Products is introducing this all-new joint formula for people that are searching for alternatives for their joint health. And, of course, this isn't a drug. It's a dietary supplement meant to, of course, support healthy joint health as we think of it.
8: If you're just tuning in, we're talking with Bill Sardi about hyaluronic acid, or HA. Now, Bill, you said recently that the HA revolution is underway. More and more people are using it. Tell us why HA is such a breakthrough, and what exactly can it do for people?
9: I think the brick and the mortar analogy is probably the best for everybody to understand it. There are bricks in our body, the cells. There's mortar in between, and the mortar is the collagen. Now, within the collagen, not the collagen itself, vitamin C makes collagen, but within that collagen, there's a moisturizing agent that looks like Jell-O. Now, everyone knows you put some Jell-O in the refrigerator and the water separates out after a time. And that's what's happening in our body. We're losing the water-holding molecule, HA. The body is 72% water. And as we lose this, the connective tissue that connects all of our cells, that connects all of everything that we have, begins to lose its water. It separates out, and then we begin to lose the substance, the scaffolding, the support structure that holds our body together. And, of course, we begin to wrinkle. We shrivel up. We lose an inch in our height. We see the brain shrivels up in the eye and so on. All of these things occur with age. And, you know, Ponce de Leon was looking for a youth molecule, and he wanted to find it in, of course, the fountain of youth, the water. He was looking for a water fountain. The body needs water, but it has to hold it. And, of course, I want everyone to think of having something like a Jell-O type of a water balloon filled with Jell-O or one filled with water. Which one do you want? You want the one filled with Jell-O because it's still firm but soft and cushiony. And that's the way our bodies are when we're young babies. Or even a pregnant woman is loaded with this, which is an example of the how the HA is made more so at certain times of our life. But as age goes on, we're going to lose it. We're going to see the wrinkles, the thinning hair. We're going to see our joints lose their flexibility. We're just telling people that after thousands of people have tried this, if you're taking glucosamine supplements, it took 13 years for doctors to adopt glucosamine sulfate. It's a regular dietary supplement now in drugstores, health food stores. People ask me, well, why hasn't my doctor told me about hyaluronic acid? Well, it took 13 years for glucosamine. It'll be on the front page of Time magazine. It's just going to take time. And it'll get there because patients are going to take this to their doctors and point it out as they did glucosamine. The revolution starts with patients and people that have issues and want to have healthy joints and skin and hair and eyes and want to see some of these useful levels of HA restored in their body.
8: Now, Bill, you've written a great deal about the role of hyaluronic acid in the body's connective tissues. How does HA work in the joints and the connective tissues?
9: It's a natural cushioning agent. And, Pat, we're talking to you about between the bones. It also surrounds the nerves. There's a sciatic nerve. There's an ulnar nerve. There's a carpal tunnel nerve. All of these are going to need the special cushioning that HA can give them. There are people that tell us this stuff works. Here's Ernie writing to me, who's actually teaches and plays golf in Dover, Delaware. He found this purity joint formula, and we're telling you it worked miracles for him. Why? Because purity has not only taken the HA, but they've taken a brand new substance called Hydrox that's taken from olives. Now, Pat, you notice you can put a bowl of olives on your table and a year later come back. And except for a little bit of shrinkage due to just a loss of moisture, they're very stable. They're still there. They didn't shrivel up and waste away due to fungal contamination. So there's something very strong in olives. We've known it for a long time. Dr. Roberto Crea, an Italian researcher who's now here in this country, doing some research on hydroxytyrosol extracted from olives and found out that it does some of the same things that the molecules do that trigger, like estrogen does, the production of HA. So we began to think, why don't we combine this wonderful, strong antioxidant from olives into Purity's new HA joint formula? You know, we're getting results like we've never seen before. This is why Bill writes to us this year saying, I'm taking HA for my knees. It's done wonders for my joints. So we get these letters from people. They're unsolicited. You see, this is the kind of thing we hear. And, of course, they're astounded with this. They just can't believe it. Here's someone writing to me. This is Dr. Cal Lee saying, he looks like a man that's 30 years younger, and he says people can't even believe his level of fitness and youthful appearance. And he says, I tell you to tell him, it's just the HA formula. And, of course, he sent us pictures on the Internet how fit he looks for his age. And you're going to look a little younger because when you were young, you had a lot of this. Now, this stuff works fairly quick, much faster than glucosamine, and it's all safe, all natural. It's Purity's HA joint formula. And, Pat, most of the people who write to me or call me are not people who regularly fall for, you might say, radio commercials. They don't buy stuff off the radio. They just, out of desperation, knowing nothing else worked, thought they'd take a risk. Well, there is no risk today. 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Why would somebody do that? Because they know people who try this say, hey, it really worked for me. 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
8: Now, Bill, you visited this village in Japan, Yuzuri Hari, or as they call it, the Village of Long Life. I understand the people had unusually high HA levels in this village. What did you find when you met the people? Is it genetic? Is it dietary? What did you see?
9: Well, I went there again for the second time with translators, photographers, and it was easy to understand without studies, even though the town doctor there, Dr. Komori, has identified hyaluronic acid as the very reason why these people in Yuzuri Hara exhibit such youthfulness. And by the way, they have a lady there in her 90s without any aging spots in her skin, perfect skin, no wrinkles whatsoever. People living into their 80s and 90s look a lot younger, and it all became clear when we were there. Now, they grow a lot of their own vegetables and foods right there near their homes, and they have a lot of fresh foods, and sometimes they have a little extra, so they come down to the vegetable market and bring their goods there to be sold. So we were there taking pictures and interviewing people when 83-year-old Mr. Ishii came driving in on his motorcycle to deliver his vegetables to the fruit market. Pat, where do we have in the United States 83-year-olds driving their motorcycle down to the vegetable market? We don't have it. We followed him to his home where he was up on a 30-foot ladder trimming a tree. He works in the fields about 4 to 6 hours a day. And he introduced us to his neighbor who was 90 years old without a wrinkle on his face. Neither of them use reading glasses. And of course, he works about 6 to 8 hours out in the fields every day. This was remarkable. I almost felt, Pat, I was in some sort of a place where the dinosaurs are still living or something. It was so remarkable. These people just exhibit a youthfulness, a flexibility in their joints, certainly a healthfulness that we just don't see everywhere else. In fact, it was so remarkable that the Emperor of Japan actually has visited this village. Pictures were taken there. You could see them all over the village there as they had posted them. So this had stood out. And, of course, Connie Chung, ABC News 2020, had gone to visit there in the year 2000. This was originally on television. You could see the actual pictures for yourself. But the HA revolution has come here, Pat. And, of course, we've had 3 years of use of HA. But we could lose people in the science. So they want to know, what's real? Is this for real? Well, it's real for Tom, who writes to us, a pharmacist now from Santa Cruz, California, 70 years of age, participating in the Hawaii Ironman contest in Kona, Hawaii, this past year, 70 years old. He said this new HA formula for the joints did a great job. Now, certainly a pharmacist would know. Here's John writing to me and saying, you know, at age 55, boy, when I tried HA, I'm now back to playing full court basketball with the 20-year-olds, and I've even begun to jog again. These are the kinds of reports that we hear.
8: Let me ask you a question here. You mentioned glucosamine, and there's another one out there that's pretty popular, MSM. How does this HA stack up against those other ones? The other ones, you have to take them for a while before you even see any results.
9: You do, and most of these are very positive dietary supplements. They certainly have lots of benefits. Glucosamine takes quite a while to kick in. MSM is a wonderful sulfur compound. And again, it's an anti-inflammatory, as are many things like fish oil. And so these are all wonderful, but they're not dealing with the origin of the problem. The origin of the problem is the loss of cushioning in the joint. And if we can just replace this, if we can find a way to get that cushioning back, that's what we call youthfulness. That's what we had when we were young. Here's David writing to me from New York, 25 years, looking for something that would help support his lower back. And, of course, he said, I can't believe it now. He says, I can't thank you enough for this product. People have tried all the alternatives. They've searched everywhere else, Pat, and they haven't heard of hyaluronic acid.
8: Now, the reorder rates on HA sort of tell me that things are phenomenal. The product works. The study shows how. But what are the customers saying? What are they telling you candidly? What are they saying to Bill Sardi?
9: if the horses come back to the trough, there must be good water there. It's amazing to me how people say, just keep sending this. It's wonderful. It changed my life. Here's Lorraine saying, I can't believe it, but I'm able to run. I love it. Run 5 miles a day. My skin, nails, they're great. Telling everybody about it. These are online. You can go see some of these comments. Purity Products has it online where people just log in and tell you. These aren't edited in any way. Here's Brent writing, says, no one at Purity Products made an outlandish claim about HA joint formula, but 3 days after I started taking it, I noticed the difference. This stuff really works. It's your own personal discovery. That's why Purity Products wants you to have this bottle. You call. Nobody's going to hound you. You call that number. They're going to send you a bottle, a full month supply, and you can do it without any risk. You just kick in a few bucks, and you're going to experience this for yourself. Like the people who've written in and said all these wonderful things. Here's Harold, 85th year, he says, I'm in. He says, I'm doing very well on HA. Thank you very much. Here's Jasmine saying, my face looks moist and youthful, and I'm getting people asking me about it. What am I taking? Of course you will.
0: 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Bill, let's talk a minute about how this is available. Is this a tablet, a capsule? How's it taken? Do you take it with food? How much do I need to take every day?

0: formula with this new hydrox molecule as well into it to help trigger your body to make more HA. Losing HA and aging are equivalent to the same thing. How do you get it back? How do you get this wonderful youth molecule? There certainly is one. Ponce de Leon was right, the fountain of youth. The body is 72% water, but it needs to be held into a cushioning gel. No, this isn't going to cause water retention. No, it doesn't increase any kind of problems like that. It's all natural. You had a lot more of it when you were young. You just need to get a little bit of it back. I know the more, Pat, that I say good about this, people find it unbelievable.
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103.3 KLOU, the best variety of the 80s and 90s. It's Bob Howard. Thanks for listening. Okay, you can have any job you want. 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

celebrate America's 250th birthday, we're spotlighting music made right here at home. 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

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What's the strangest rule you had to follow when you were at a friend's house? 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
1: All right, Bob Howard, thanks for listening. What's the strangest rule you would have followed when you were at a friend's house? It all comes from a Reddit thread. These are some wild ones, too. Here's one. Your butt must be at the dinner chair at 6 p.m. sharp, even if dinner's not quite ready. No speaking at the dinner table unless asked a question by the adult. You couldn't leave the table before dad dismissed. Another one said her dad was obsessed with a vacuum and the lines it left in the house. They would vacuum multiple times a day. They weren't allowed to walk on it because it would mess up those lines.
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celebrating America 250 the best way we know how. With the biggest hits from American artists. 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

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The artists, the hits, and the good times. 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

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Look, there are some weird rules you had to follow when you went to a friend's house. These are some of the weirdest statements of the way.

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1: It's Bob Howard. Thanks for listening. If you go to a friend's house, you follow their rules. Their house, their rules, right? Oh, these get weird. Our Reddit thread digging in. What's the weirdest rules you had to follow when you went to a friend's house? Let's see. Here, I stayed at a friend's house one night, and the family communicated exclusively through whispering. Not just hushed voices, but hand to ear. It was serious. Another one, no one was allowed to swim in the swimming pool because it was only for decoration. And a third one was at a friend's house. I was asked to pay for dinner. I thought it was a joke. It wasn't. Now, from

103.3 KLOU. It's Bob Howard. 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

0: 103.3 KLOU, the best variety of the 80s and 90s. It's Bob Hauer. Thanks so much for listening. Yes, this is a Reddit thread on some of the wacky rules. Wacky is a horrible word. Strange rules. You had to follow if you went to a friend's house. I had a friend in elementary school had a controlling dad who worked wacky hours. There's a wacky, right? He had to work at 3 a.m., but he forced everybody to adhere to his schedule. He had to go to bed at 4 p.m., so dinner was at 2:30. Landline was taken off the hook at 3 p.m. Yeah, everyone was expected to complete their evening and go to bed at 4 p.m. No TV, no nothing. That's early.
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0: 103.3 KLOU. It's Bob Hauer. Thanks so much for listening. Yeah, this is a Reddit thread on some of the wacky rules. Wacky is a horrible word. Strange rules. You had to follow you went to a friend's house. I had a friend in elementary school had a controlling dad who worked wacky hours. There's a wacky, right? He had to work at 3 a.m. But he forced everybody to adhere to his schedule. He had to go to bed at 4 p.m., so dinner was at 2:30. Landline was taken off the hook at 3 p.m. Yeah, everyone was expected to complete their evening and go to bed at 4 p.m. No TV, no nothing. That's early.
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Either way, we've got the music covered. 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

celebrating America 250 the best way we know how. 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
1: It's a Made in the USA weekend. That's REM, Losing My Religion. They're from Athens, Georgia. Madonna from Bay City, Michigan, but also had a major career in New York when she moved there.

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1: Michael Jackson, Beat It with Eddie Van Halen. Michael hails from Gary, Indiana. Of course, they moved to L.A., and his career got even bigger. You can see the whole story in the new Michael movie that's been out now for a couple of months, but has now surpassed all musical biopics as the highest grossing one at just under $1 billion. That's including Oppenheimer, which is about 970 mil, and also Queen, Bohemian Rhapsody, which is about $960 million. The Michael Jackson one grossed around 977 mil, about to kiss a billion.
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1: 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Belinda Carlisle of the Go-Go's, Rock and Roll Hall of Famer from L.A.

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1: It's Michael Jackson, Smooth Criminal. And Michael Jackson's family comes from Gary, Indiana. Before that, we had Kenny Loggins, formerly of the band Loggins and Messina. And Kenny actually comes from Everett, Washington, Pacific Northwest rocker.
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1: Bruce Springsteen, born in the USA. Perfect song for 4th of July. Made in the USA. Weekend. You know, we got a lot of different artists from all over these United States. And Bruce Springsteen is from Long Branch, New Jersey, at East Coaster. He's Fleetwood Mac. Half the band is from California.

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0: 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Also, that year was Cheap Trick, but now we're going to the 16th one this September. 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But don't worry too much if you don't. 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
1: Frankie Valli and the Four Seasons, December 1963. What a night. Frankie, on the Made in the USA weekend for 4th of July, comes from Newark, New Jersey. He had that great musical that became a movie later, Jersey Boys.
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103.3 KLOU, the best variety of the 80s and 90s. Eric Carmen, Made in the USA weekend. Where does he come from? He comes from Cleveland, Ohio. This is Billy

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1: 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And R.E.S.B. 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
1: That's Fleetwood Mac, Go Your Own Way. 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Well, actually, Stevie Nicks is from Arizona, but they formed the Buckingham Nicks, Lindsey Buckingham and Stevie, in Southern California.
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1: It's John Mellencamp, Made in the USA weekend. Seymour, Indiana, he comes from. And the Beach Boys, of course, from California. 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

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Journey any way you want it from the Bay Area of San Francisco, California, on a Made in the USA weekend. This is Hall & Oates from Philadelphia. 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
1: Don Henley, the boys of summer, and you're with Mark Coppola. 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

celebrate America's 250th birthday, we're spotlighting music made right here at home. 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
1: So as a fellow coffee drinker, I had to share the good news. Coffee has been linked to better aging in women. They say that you've got to be pretty specific about how you're drinking your cup of coffee, right? Skip the full fat milk and sugar. Have your cup of joe within the first 2.5 hours of waking up, and you shouldn't exceed 2.5 to 3 cups of coffee a day. 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

0: 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So laughter truly is the best medicine. They say laughter therapy has been really helpful with not only babies, but some animals. They're also using laughter therapy to lower workplace anxiety. Schools are utilizing it for special needs students. So it might include laughter, yoga, hospital clowns, things like that.
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0: 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So they're calling it the 222 relationship rule. It's gone viral, but it's helping couples keep the spark alive. And I mean, I can understand why it's going viral, right? Where you go on a date every 2 weeks, you take a weekend getaway every 2 months, and you plan a major vacation with your partner every 2 years. Couples just say that it's basically a reminder to stay connected. You break out of the routine and you prioritize each other, even when life gets busy. The 222 rule.
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Big congratulations to Madonna because her new album, Confession 2, came out yesterday. Right now, Steve Miller.

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Thinking with a glass half full mentality could help you live longer. 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Yeah, they say that optimistic

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I'm Michelle Fay with Earth, Wind & Fire, coming up next.

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Charcoal or propane? 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

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By the way, just a reminder that Monday is when it all kicks off. We're going to give you all the details on how you could become $1,000 richer this summer because, well, $1,000 every hour. Why not claim some of the cash for yourself, all right? So Monday morning, make sure you've got us on. We're going to have all those deeds for you. I'm checking out this 4th of July. Stay safe. Have a great one.

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